hole in his heart, hole in his brain. Only came back, spike marked the spot. I sit by and watch, instead of the clock. Fairest exchange, twice in a life. Spirit contained, other planes, sight you can taste. Suck on the bite, the price is the price. No tax on walking away, you have to. After laughter come tears, game ain't always what is cracked up.

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You choose. But first I'm my own. But first I'm my own.

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He on the gram with the spam, he got all the news. But when it's time to pay the rent, he got all the boosts. Me, I'm focused on the point, just like an article. Get my dough to rise like chefs at La Grande.

this song is about, you know, election promises and the fact that they can inconvenience you. I mean, pot's not cheap. It is nice stuff, good stuff. It's a flower. And when the cops take it and put you in jail and just charge you a little bit of money, it's still an inconvenience. I mean, going to jail is an inconvenience, I think. It's not on any planning calendars that are sold with toll-free numbers. But anyway, it's called Election Day. You can dance to it handcuffed.

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2: Nizozemski elektronski duo Ambasad premišljuje sodobno religijo, vplivništvo in ponuja pet korakov, kako uspešno usvojiti
3: the influencer accent.
1: What exactly are we talking about? Everything sounds like a question. Number two, we have vocal fry, also known as creak. 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

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Talking about the Gen Z young mom influencer hands? 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

0: 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And it's like every consonant is aspirated. Very curious to know if people like know what I'm talking about or where this is coming from, or like have a better vocabulary to describe what I'm hearing.
1: Dobro jutro. 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

photos of all your relatives. 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These emotion pictures I shoot is Ari Alexa clear. 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He had to go get himself some meat. He asked his pops, can we go to Disneyland? 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The image is faint. This is like a young Kodak Black sitting in the tank. 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His name was Benjamin Frank. 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So many drug spots. My school was on the blood block. Ops at the bus stop. 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

vibing a little, got it all wet like soak our time and tickle. 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

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Talking about the Gen Z young mom influencer hands. Is that something we're talking about?

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And it's, like, every consonant is aspirated. Very curious to know if people, like, know what I'm talking about or where this is coming from or, like, have a better vocabulary to describe what I'm hearing.

0: What the fuck is this?
1: What? What?
0: What the fuck is this?
1: It's music.
0: It's music.
1: It's
0: this is garbage.
1: It's beautiful.
0: It's like Oscar the Grouch went in the studio. I fucking hate this album.
1: Damn, man.
0: It's shitty. It's shitty. I had more fun watching Ben Affleck act.
1: Ooh.
0: I had more fun watching Ghost Rider 2.
1: Oh, that movie.
0: I had more fun watching Green Lantern.
1: Mother, man. Damn. Bro.
0: I had more fun looking at Sylvester Stallone's mom.
1: That one hurt. That hurt, dude. No.
0: You wanna compare this to a shoe, this would be Skechers. Or K-Swiss.
1: Not even one song?
2: Damn.
0: If I wasn't compared this to clothes, it would be Marc Ecko.
1: God damn it.
0: Or South Pole. Maybe Academics. I don't know.
1: Academics, man?
0: Maybe Academics, man. Yo, I would compare, if I was compare this shit to candy, bitch, this would be a York. Like, God. Nobody likes York.
1: Nobody
0: this fucking
1: likes.
0: Sucks. Shit is terrible. God damn. Even the KKK could make a better soundtrack than this shit.
1: Dude.
0: Shit. Don't ask me for no features no more. This shit garbage. Shit hot garbage.
1: You heard it here.
0: This shit is terrible. If you about to buy this shit, you gonna be mad as fuck.

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2: Nizozemski elektronski duo Ambasad premišljuje sodobno religijo, vplivništvo in ponuja pet korakov, kako uspešno osvojiti
3: the influencer accent.
1: What exactly are we talking about? Everything sounds like a question. Number two, we have vocal fry, also known as creak. 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

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And number five, the influencer hand.

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Talking about the Gen Z young mom influencer hands. 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

0: There is like a new or like emerging influencer accent that I'm hearing everywhere. And it's like every consonant is aspirated. Very curious to know if people like know what I'm talking about or where this is coming from, or like have a better vocabulary to describe what I'm hearing.
1: Idem ja tako jednog dana šumom, idem, berem borovnice kao i uvek, i odjednom neki predivan nebeski zvuk kad ono radio student. 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
2: Nizozemski elektronski duo Ambasad premišljuje sodobno religijo, vplivništvo in ponuja 5 korakov, kako uspešno usvojiti
3: the influencer accent.
1: What exactly are we talking about? Everything sounds like a question. Number 2, we have vocal fry, also known as creep. 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

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And number five, the influencer hand.

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Talking about the Gen Z young mom influencer hands. Is that something we're talking about?

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Well, I guess it's too late to change it now. In the rural American town, fairground, I go round and I go round. It's a great wide gulf between intentions and what ground met me. I check my phone, make the sound like theme from failure, performed for just you. Like the new road built out of black country ground. I think she's still waiting there for us, somewhere underneath what we built to keep the waters clean. It's a one-size-fits-all hardcore cyber fetish, early naughty zine. She sells mattress shots to pay for printing costs in a PR team. She's recently enlightened, and for some reason that

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1: I want to talk for a few minutes with the people of the United States about banking.
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0: Cenjeno poslušalstvo, pozdravljeni nazaj v oddajo Notranje Gorice. 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
1: For this movie, and then I'll look at the picture, and I'll see the picture, and I'll try to catch the mood of the picture. You know, if I can catch the mood of the picture and say what it's about, that the music, what the music should do, is to give you a way to look at the picture and to tell you what the feeling is. So sometimes what I'll do is I'll try to capture that mood.
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0: 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Question of good and bad is very important. 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
0: 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You know why you're a nasty person?
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1: 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Running around the town is you.
0: Exactly. Guess where that comes from? Encino.
1: I'm just saying.
0: It comes from your home.

0: 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And that's why I'm not
1: going to. Why would I play? Your mindset was stripping in a club. Let me show you how to get money in a real way. You don't have to hurt your body. You don't have to hurt your mind. You
0: I got to hurt my mind.

0: Any last requests?
1: Yeah. Can I fuck your sister?
0: You an asshole to the end, punk motherfucker.